0: ask you why we don't talk. No, you gotta grow up.
1: Cut! 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Why are the letters so wrong?
0: Talk it.
1: 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Who made this completely spelled wrong? Completely. 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

0: 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It's Max here. 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That was Uptown Funk by Mark Ronson and Bruno Mars. If you guys like to check it out in the description, we got a link to buy it. Yeah, support. And this is Mike Tompkins over here. Everything you just heard was done by the human voice and mouth, mostly him. He taught me some things, but it's insane. Like, every instrumental was all him. So check out his channel. He does amazing things like that all the time. And yeah,
1: it was fun.
0: Yeah.
1: You killed it.
0: Anyway, enjoy. More.